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So many nights I woke up out of a dream of blue seas, white sand, paradise birds, butterflies.

In that fateful night, I thought to myself, I'll do everything I can, save up every dime, and one day I'll return.

I'd fill my yard with the chicks and turkeys and geese and ducks for the town to see and hear, squawking just as noisy.

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When you're rich, they think you really know. 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